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5: 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It's like, where is this going? Quickly to Christmas. It's Floyd.

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18: 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I thank you for spending the night with me and hanging out for all the double shots. Two for Tuesday, Big Rig. Another one in the books. I'll see you back here tomorrow night at 7 o'clock. As always, keep it on, keep it loud.

0: Stock Reno with you on the third shift. It's the Red Eye Rock Lounge radio show. 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
2: Guns N' Boone. 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Kenny Chesney. Lainey Wilson. 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

Kix 106. Sorry, I don't know about you, but I can't help it. Every time I play Eye of the Tiger Survivor, I think of Rocky Balboa. I just do, like, running his ass off.

Capital Lands Classic Rock Pix 106. Well, if you happen to be going out to Las Vegas late August, early September, you can find Billy Idol at the Fountain Blue doing a quick residency that will kick off on August 28th and play in Vegas until September 5th. So pretty much a week of Billy Idol in Vegas starting in late August. The home of Quinn and Cantera in the morning, Pix 106. Cash contest is back on this Wednesday morning, the 250K USA giveaway. And your first keyword for $2,500 coming up in the 8 a.m. hour later on this morning.

0: 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Eddie ain't got no money. The late, great Ronnie Spector, too. The late, great. It's the Red Eye Rock Lounge Radio Show. What's up?
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1: Oh, what?
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1: Is the band right now playing the same Peanuts music that I just said people were being sued for using without permission? Is that what you're doing?
2: Yeah, trying to stick it to the CBS man.
3: And he did, kind of.
2: Yeah.
3: They really did have to pay. CBS had to pony up because Colbert had him play that song. So whoever owns the rights to Linus and Lucy,
2: yeah,
3: they agreed with CBS that they would make a donation. CBS would make a donation of $2.5 million to the World Central Kitchen.
2: So you know, you can figure out from there, is it $2.5 million from them? Then are they going to donate my extra money? Is it like, I don't know how
3: I don't know what it would have been
2: it.
3: For like just a straight up fine or anything. But that's the agreement they came to.
2: Someone's writing a check, though.
3: I don't think anyone got hurt in this deal.
2: I agree.
3: Winners with the World Food World Central Kitchen.
2: It wasn't the most baller move of all time, but it was a good one. It was a good solid against the man.
3: Conan did it.
2: He did this?
3: Conan did it when on his way. He did the exact same thing.
2: God,
3: yeah, he did
2: remember.
3: The same thing with music.
2: No kidding.
3: Yeah,
2: all
3: so
2: right.
3: It wasn't, you know, yeah. It was original.
2: I do appreciate that.
3: By the way, Colbert showed up. Showed up somewhere last night, I think.
2: On a show?
3: Yeah, on another show. It's the second time he showed up on TV since.
2: Bored. Yeah, he was doing that cable access show or whatever.
3: It's like our buddies who think they can quit radio and realize that Facebook just don't scratch that
2: itch.
3: No,
2: it doesn't get to it. Doesn't fix it. No, you got to have the live.
3: All right, the feed is on the way. News and sports coming up next.
2: It's Quinn and Cantera, Picks 106.

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1: Good morning, Capital Ann.
2: Yeah, in just a second, we'll play you some of Kimmel last night. He went man on the street in front of in front of weed shops, asking people to take a cognitive test.
1: There's some high bastards coming out of the weed shops, aren't they?
2: L.A., man.
1: Yeah, it's like, love it.
2: But we've got this talk back we wanted to share with you. This is great. Quinn's,
1: check this out.
2: You got a date on the revival of your exoskeleton?
1: Yes, it'd be the 23rd. Was that next Tuesday? Was something like that? Monday,
2: Tuesday? Put it in my calendar, bro.

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1: He'll find Tip Hall in a little pocket of space. Julian Alvarez running outside. Messi running inside. Back out it goes. Nico Gonzalez. Lionel Messi! First career World Cup hat trick ties the all-time goal scoring record.
2: Man, that's why he pockets $140 million a year. Well, not bad.
3: First ever World Cup hat trick for Messi, and Argentina goes on to win 3-0 over Algeria. USA plays, what, Friday night again? Another Friday night game, I think.
2: I don't have it in front of me.
3: It's Friday or Saturday, but it's...
2: Yeah, I got to get past this Croatia-England game.
3: Right, that's today's matchup.
2: Hardcore stuff happening.
3: We're Team Croatia this morning because Quinn honeymooned there.
2: Yeah, thank you.
3: And bought me a hat. So.
2: Yeah, it's probably... more badass to be Team England. I don't know. I mean, maybe because I feel like you know,
3: have history, but I have no idea.
2: Be Team the taxi driver instilled in me his love for soccer right out of the gate.
3: Saw the coolest thing yesterday. I think Norway is in Boston. I think, but their fans, the Norway World Cup fans, are in town somewhere. And they do this Viking row. I don't advocate doing this because I do find escalators to be dangerous. But
2: well, it certainly is fun for all these. You need a social media post. This is what you want.
3: All these soccer fans in the same same jersey.
2: Yes,
3: are sit down backwards on an escalator, pretend they're rowing all the way to the top, and then they get off backwards. Yeah, and they all row.
2: It's not a lot of like intellectual stuff happening. It's okay. They're just enjoying themselves.
3: Oh, they're drinking Boston. Like there's no beer left in Boston anymore.
2: No, the bartenders. They're out of Sam Adams, they said.
3: Go ahead and Google Viking Row.
2: Yeah, yeah.
3: And then it's really fun.
2: Is that a different kind of escalator? Because it didn't look like it had the steps when they were sitting on it.
3: No, they were sitting on it. It was a regular escalator. But like, get up before you get to the end so it doesn't eat you. You know what I mean?
2: Exactly.
3: And I'm not telling you to play games on escalators right now.
2: A lot of drunk people playing games on escalators in this country and North America in general. So
3: fun to watch, but you don't want to die doing it.
2: All right. Feed coming up.
3: Yep.
2: It's Quinn and Cantera, Picks 106.

Gets it home, a little pocket of space. Julian Alvarez running outside. Messi running inside. Back out it goes. Nico Gonzalez. Lionel Messi.

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2: Alice Cooper's name is really Alice Cooper? I mean, I just assumed it wasn't.
3: Why? I mean, it makes great sense to me. Makes great sense to me.
2: Rock News sponsored by CDPHP Cycle, the Capital Region's bike share driven by CDTA.
3: Back in the day, there were... People didn't even know what he was about, probably.
2: Maybe that's legally his name now.
3: Yeah. Oh, there you go. All right. Well, anyways, he had his credit card. He lost his credit card at a gas station.
2: No, his name is Vince.
3: Oh, it is? Okay.
2: Vince Damon Furnier.
3: So how did he figure out that it was Alice Cooper's credit card, this guy, that found his credit card?
2: In order to avoid legal disputes, in 73, Alice Cooper changed his name to Alice Cooper. Therefore, his credit card reads Alice Cooper.
3: No kidding. Well, that'd make probably easier to deal with, you know?
2: Here's the guy.
3: I explain it every time.
2: Here's the guy who found Alice Cooper's credit card at the gas station.
4: You know, the guy's a legend for people of my generation, that's for sure. And I'm really glad that I could help get it back to him.
2: So he got to meet Alice Cooper and return his credit card.
3: Pretty cool, right?
2: That's pretty cool.
3: Yeah. Hey, Faith No More's Roddy Bottum saying that they, not saying it, that they're getting back together, but an image was posted on the Faith No More website, but it had an 8-pointed star logo plastered over an image of a crowd at a rock concert, can't there? People are hoping that Faith No More goes out and tours.
2: Handwritten lyrics by Jimi Hendrix for Room Full of Mirrors, written across two sheets of hotel stationery, are up for auction now.
3: 1 month before his death on August 20th, 1970. Go ahead.
2: Oh, auction ends tomorrow. Last night, the highest bid was $10,500.
3: Did you know Bonnie Tyler is loosely related to... Catherine Zeta-Jones, Cantera, by marriage. How about that? Bonnie Tyler. I brought her into the news today.
2: Bonnie Tyler was in the news yesterday because she woke from a month-long coma.
3: Yep.
2: She's still not in a great spot.
3: She's still going to tour this fall, though.
2: Well, this is the greed of the music business. They cancel their tours through August, but the September ones are still on the books.
3: Yeah. Well, you know,
2: a month in a coma, not doing well. We'll see you in a month and a half. How's that going
3: to
2: happen?
3: I'm not waiting with bated breath for the show to be happening. You know, we'll see.
2: It's a great song, though.
3: There you go.
2: Great song. There's your rock news. Hang out. We'll get to Critical Cheese for you, and then I've hand-curated yet another song for upcoming Father's Day. I picked one off my dad playlist, and
3: I
2: can't wait to share it with you.
3: All right, here we go.
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1: 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That would sound terrible.
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0: you ever say music isn't what it used to be, we play what it used to be. 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

0: 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It's Classic Cafe. It's all requests this hour. I'm Dr. John. What's up next?
1: Hey, what's up? Brett LaFarre here, Saratoga. If I could get Time by Pink Floyd, that'd be excellent. Thank you.

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It's spring, the flowers are in bloom, so is Nirvana. Ken Daschau rocking the airwaves this hump day Wednesday. Love is also in bloom, so is lust.

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